0: Yeah, gluten-free and vegan for holidays, please. The kids.
1: Alright, thanks.
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3: Maybe just have one chorus on the first time. And yeah. Two chorus on the second
2: time. I think that's it.

If I must love, then let me love as though I've never loved before, without a worry in the world. And when I go, then let

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Long time. It's a long time. 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

Hello to all my friends in the Netherlands and beyond. This is Taz Crew, and you are listening to Black and Blue, playing the very best music of today. 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